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2: 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Can I call you in a bit? 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I'm sort of 加埋个 sort of 咧。就仲更加婉轉多少少。I'm sort of in the middle of something at the moment. I'm sort of in the middle of something. Can I call you back in a bit? Can I call you back in a bit? 我轉頭先打翻俾你啦，好唔好啊？咁就非常之有禮貌啦，希望解答到個聽眾嘅問題。

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1: Daily Dose of British English with Uncle Seal。
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